0: Hitradio.
1: She work it, girl, she work the bowl. She break it down, she take it low. 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And money, money she making. Look at the way she's shaking. Make you wanna touch her, wanna taste her. Have you lusting for her? 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
1: 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I know you moved on to someone new. Hope life is beautiful. You were the light for me to find my truth. 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

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I heard you moved to Austin, got an apartment and settled down. And every once in a while, I start texting, write a paragraph.

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2: 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In all the clubs you get in using my name. You think you broke my heart, oh girl, for goodness sake.

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2: Way too late, you want me now. Way too late, you show me how. Way too late, you prove you care.
0: Immer die besten aktuellen Hits bei RT1.